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1: Broadcasting live from the Palm City capital of the Philippines, Tagum City, Davao del Norte. 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
3: 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Isa na eh? 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

right, 37 minutes past the hour of 7 in this evening, and you're still listening to 107.1 XFM. Exciting, all right. So maraming salamat po sa mga nakikinig right now, sa lahat ng mga avid listeners. Thank you so much po for making us number one background tonight. All right, so meron po tayong caller online. 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Oo, wala si Deji Love gabi eh, kaya medyo not feeling well. All right. So, a caller online, hello. Hello. 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Hello.

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And next song going out to Sir Terol, ng Pilam de Epsilon. 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